0: Extra flights, buses and charter flights set to ferry people over east in the coming days. The Dockers have an open training session this Wednesday in Coburn. It's $5 for tickets. Fisheries have now called off the search for a great white shark after 63-year-old Greg O'Neill died in the water off Sorrento Beach on Friday. Drumlines were put in the water yesterday but were taken out. The beach is expected to reopen today. And cheaper cigarettes and cheaper petrol are being tied together in a new coalition pitch in Canberra. Opposition leader Angus Taylor telling Nine cutting the tobacco excise would bring smokers back to the legal market with extra tax revenue used to fund a temporary fuel excise cut.
1: The homegrown inflation is out of control and this government needs to get it back under control. Our fuel price shield will help at the Bowser.
2: The Ravenswood Hotel on the banks of the Murray River. The perfect place to catch up. The Ravenswood Hotel.
0: The Brisbane Lions will lean in on Lachie Neale's good record as they challenge that one-game suspension for gut-punching Jack Ginnivan. But as footy reporter Xander Maguire says, they may not be successful.
3: I spoke to players from two different clubs last night who said that when the AFL came around in the pre-season to introduce this rule and explain it to them, they explicitly asked, if this happens in a prelim, will you ban this player for the grand final? And they said, you better believe we'll ban them for the grand final.
0: And Nick Dacos, the favourite for tonight's Brownlow medal.
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6: Checking your roads, Kwinana Freeway northbound looking busy. Thomas Road to Rowley Road and South Street to Mount Henry Bridge. And seeing brake lines, Patterson Road northbound at Mandurah Road, Kwinana Beach. Through Mandurah, also moving slowly, Mandurah Road at Pinjarra Road and Mandurah Road at Allnut Street, plus Pinjarra Road at Lakes Road and Old Coast Road at Purewood Parade in Halls Head. 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
10: Morning, mostly sunny and 20 for Mandurah, Rockingham and Bunbury today. 23 degrees in Perth. Mostly sunny and 20 for tomorrow and then a possible shower and 20 forecast for Wednesday. At the minute, Waroona's on 10 degrees. It is 16 in Rockingham. Perth and Mandurah both on 15.
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10: Spotlighting 2004 all day today when... What does that mean, Nikki?
11: No deal.
10: No deal. Deal or no deal, debuts on 7.
11: Hey, that was quite a time, wasn't it?
10: It was. Matchbox 20 popping out all sorts of hits like this one from 2004, All I Need, celebrating 30 years of the coast.

0: Ian DeMello's three things you need to know.
1: School holidays kick off in a week when
2: my
1: the
2: goodness.
1: Royal show also gets underway. All of that action begins on Saturday.
2: And it is exciting. Grand final day.
1: Yeah, it is grand final day. It's a long weekend as well.
2: Yeah, surprise.
1: Old Kingy. Is it still King's birthday?
2: It is King's birthday, I think, for another 2 years. Is it 2028?
1: Right.
2: But it is different this year because they haven't done a bye before the grand final, because we don't normally have a long weekend on grand final weekend. Because normally, I know that I've been annoyed because I'm like, why do Melbourne always get a long weekend for grand final?
1: Interesting.
2: But now we do.
1: We get some of it. Well, there you go.
2: So it is confusing.
1: A massive weekend coming up there.
2: Yes.
1: September 21 today is National Chai Day. So if you like your tea with a bit of spice and all things nice, then, you know, get amongst it today. A bit of ginger in there, I think, too, you'll find.
2: Oh, yeah.
1: Today's World Alzheimer's Day to raise awareness and challenge stigma around the awful disease and other dementias. It's World Gratitude Day today, Nikki.
2: Yeah.
1: So
2: thankful.
1: My suggestion is write down three ordinary things that you're grateful for today.
2: Okay.
1: There you go. So for me, hot water, my family, and pasta.
2: I agree.
1: There you go.
2: I agree.
1: Yeah. Easy as that. It's 11 past 8.
0: Talking off. Music on. 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
2: Here's your first chance.
3: All right. Two girls went to dinner and ordered iced tea. One drank fast, one drank slow. One girl died, but both drinks were poisoned.
2: Oh.
3: How did one survive?
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3: Two girls went to dinner and ordered iced tea. One drank fast, one drank slow. One girl died, but both drinks were poisoned. So how did one survive?
2: 95-815-973. 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
1: Riddle Me This, Riddle Me That.
0: Riddle Me This.
2: Yes, riddle time, and Tyson's here from Golden Bay to have a go this morning. Hello, Tyson.
3: Hey.
2: Now, is this your last week of school?
3: Yeah.
4: How exciting.
2: Good times.
4: You could be ending the week right before school holidays with $100 to spend at the Ravo. Could be a great school holiday activity.
2: Good luck.
4: Lunch with the family. Good luck. Here we go.
2: Put you in the drawer if you can solve this. All right.
4: Two girls went to dinner and ordered iced tea. One drank fast, one drank slow. One girl died. But both drinks were poisoned, so how did one survive?
3: Was it because, maybe the ice cubes had, poison, so, the ice cubes melted, maybe?
2: Right.
4: Oh, so which one?
2: So then?
3: The one that drank it slow, the ice cubes melted, and then they died. And then the one that drank it fast, didn't get affected.
2: That's very clever.
4: I like that. You might be a detective. When you get out of school.
2: Yeah.
4: Hey?
2: I'm guessing
4: because you've solved
2: the
4: it.
2: Correct answer.
4: Solved the mystery.
2: Yes.
4: The poison was in the ice cubes.
2: It was always in the ice cubes.
4: It was always in the ice cubes. Well done. You're in the running to win $100 to spend at the Ravo.
2: Nice work.
3: Thank you.
2: That sounds like a hectic car, Tyson.
4: It does.
2: Is it always like this on the way to school?
3: Yeah.
2: Well, good luck. And good luck for holidays and good luck in the draw on Friday, mate.
3: All right, thank you.
2: No worries. See ya. 8:22. 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

0: Tanjara.
1: Hello, I'm Anique Whelan. Efforts to catch and kill a shark that fatally mauled a swimmer off Sorrento have been called off. Greg O'Neill was swimming with a friend just 15 metres offshore on Friday morning when he was taken by the 5-metre great white. His body hasn't been recovered. 7 News reporter Rebecca Petrovska says authorities launched drumlines following the attack but have since removed them.
2: It means the catch and kill mission has been called off after at most 6 hours. The Department of Primary Industries and Regional Development says it's because there was no shark activity in the area and it's decreased their chances of finding the animal responsible.
1: Sorrento Beach will reopen at 10 o'clock this morning. Bunbury police are calling for the public's help to find a missing 14-year-old girl. Matilda Gordon was last seen in Capel around 5 o'clock yesterday afternoon. She's described as having a medium build with a fair complexion and brown hair. Matilda was last seen wearing a dark coloured hoodie with a white motif on the front and black track pants with white stripes. A man will remain behind bars after being charged with the alleged stabbing murder of Amandra Father. Cameron Lee was found with stab wounds to his neck at the intersection of Mandra Road and Chesterfield Road in East Rockingham around 7:30 on Friday night. The 44-year-old was rushed to hospital where he later died. A 46-year-old Byford man has since been charged with Mr. Lee's murder. He didn't apply for bail and will appear in court again later this month. And a new fit-for-purpose breast screening clinic will open its doors today in the heart of Bunbury. Relocating from the Bunbury Health Campus to South Bunbury, the new $2.44 million clinic features state-of-the-art equipment, ultrasound facilities and multiple waiting rooms. Breast Screen WA plays a vital role in the early detection of breast cancer, and the relocated clinic will provide women across the southwest with improved access to screening and assessment services.
0: The Ravenswood Hotel, on the banks of the Murray River, the perfect place to catch up. The Ravenswood Hotel.
1: To sport, and Peel Thunder are celebrating their 2026 Waffle Grand Final win, crushing Claremont by 62 points at Optus Stadium yesterday. Sporting 14 Fremantle-listed players, the Thunder overpowered the Tigers from the start. Docker Jeremy Sharp taking out the Simpson medal with 25 disposals. Speaking after the game yesterday, Peel coach Adam Reid says their alignment with Fremantle is something special.
3: I think today displayed what a connected unit the alignment is between both clubs and all the players. Can't fault how well the guys are willing to play for each other, and we saw it on display in the first half.
1: That audio on 7. And tickets go on sale today for Fremantle fans to watch the Dockers' final training session in Perth before they head to Melbourne for the AFL Grand Final. Tickets are capped at $3,000 for the open training session at Cockburn Arc Oval on Wednesday morning. And that's the latest news and sport.
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5: Kwinana Freeway northbound, looking busy at Rawley Road and South Street to Canning Highway, and still seeing brake lines. Paterson Road northbound at Mandurah Road, Kwinana Beach, and in Mandurah, Mandurah Road at Pinjarra Road, Mandurah Road at Allnut Street and Pinjarra Road at Lakes Road. And keep in mind, school zones are now in play, so drop your speeds down to 40Ks in those areas. 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
9: Morning, mostly sunny and 20 today for Mandurah, Rockingham and Bunbury. Perth is heading for 23. Tomorrow, mostly sunny and 20 degrees and Wednesday, possible shower and 20. At the moment, it is 13 degrees in Waroona. Rockingham is on 17, while Perth and Mandurah right now on 16 degrees.
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9: Today we focus on 2004. What was on the big screen? A lot of twos and a three. Shrek 2, Spider-Man 2 and Harry Potter 3, The Prisoner of Azkaban. They were some good franchises
10: kicking
9: around,
10: really were,
9: weren't they?
10: That was probably some of the best franchises, like where the sequels are almost what? Better than the original.
9: Equal quality. I know.
10: Besides
9: what
10: Shrek
9: a treat.
10: 2. I don't know about that.
9: Well, it's all right.
10: Sorry.
9: Oh, and he was a franchise, Michael Bublé.
10: The boobs.
9: Or Bubble, as I like to call it. Michael Bubble and Swag.

0: All the hits, 97.3 Coast FM, Calvin Harris with Nikki and DeMello here on the coast as we gear you up for holidays and all that that brings. Can we just point out that there is quite the tradition about to get itself all set up? Can't believe it's the 95th Waroona show.
1: I know. It is WA's friendliest country show and it's back for its 95th year. Another incredible year on the way and you can bring the whole family along for a fantastic day packed with country charm, entertainment and community spirit. Of course, there's going to be animals, competitions, sideshow alley, live music, free attractions for the kids, food and wine, farm displays and plenty more. This year's Children's Hall theme is all things farming, by the way, whilst the main exhibition hall is celebrating Sea to Scarp. Whether you love the, you know, the fun of the Sideshow Alley or all the charm of the country show, you could be heading along right now because we have a family pass to go.
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1: How good.
0: It is awesome. And the window here on the coast is now open.
1: That breeze is blowing through.
0: Oh, yes.
1: You can feel it.
0: Oh, through my hair.
1: It's gorgeous, through my by hair. The way. 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Find the Frontier Touring ticket window page and fill out the entry form right now because you've only got 15 minutes to enter for your chance to win Foo Fighter tickets. That's a double pass to see Foo Fighters live here in Perth when they get here thanks to Frontier Touring. So get on over there right now, 15 minutes. It's happening.
0: Well done to Amy from Port Kennedy that picked up the tickets to the Waroona show. All of this winning on the way tomorrow. Something new happens from 9. We're going all music.
1: Non-stop.
0: No chats. That's right.
1: Mm-hmm.
0: After the news at 9 o'clock. So we'll leave you here with Miley. Have a great Monday.
1: All right. See you later. Thunder. Feel the thunder. Lightning
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1: Hi there, it's Damien Carbon. Grand final week is firing up in Fremantle, with the players having an open training session in Cockburn on Wednesday for fans before flying out on Thursday. Freo fans have forked out up to $3,000 to head east. Police have confirmed their new AI facial recognition cameras will be used at the Perth Royal Show this Saturday. The trial of the cameras has been going for 3 months now, with more than 800,000 faces scanned. 100 child sex offenders have been spotted. Commissioner Cole Blanche telling Nine he's keen to see it in use at the show.
2: I would love to get that feedback from the Royal Show and say, what do families think about this?
1: And Prime Minister Anthony Albanese is in New York this morning, wanting a 2-year spot on the UN Security Council, saying Australia punches above its weight and can help shape the world's response to AI.
3: Because it has a direct impact on the quality of life of Australians on a day-to-day basis.
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1: Fremantle selectors will have a good look at Brennan Cox at training this week, with the defender a chance to return for Saturday's grand final. While the team will gather at a function in Perth tonight for the Brownlow medal, Collingwood's Nick Dacos is the red-hot favourite to win. And Brisbane veteran Lachie Neale will use the AFL's so-called good bloke defence in a bid to play on Saturday. He's set to challenge that one-match ban for a gut punch on Jack Ginnivan. Neale has never been suspended.
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6: Good morning, mostly sunny and 20 the forecast for Mandurah, Rockingham and Bunbury today, 23 in Perth. Mostly sunny and 20 for tomorrow and a possible shower, the word for Wednesday, top of 20 degrees.
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1: Hello there, I'm Matthew Layton. A string of suspected domestic violence deaths has been described as a horrific and heartbreaking weekend. Four separate deaths in New South Wales are being treated as domestic violence related, with a child among those who've died. New South Wales Premier Chris Minns says education and public awareness programs need to continue.
2: To confront this idea that family and domestic violence is a private or a family matter and not something that all of society must confront together.
1: If you or someone you know needs support, reach out to 1-800-RESPECT. Labor's primary vote has fallen to its lowest level in a news poll since 2012. The government is down to 27%, with One Nation leading on 30% and the coalition sitting at 19%. Combined support for the two major parties has hit a record low. And cocaine consumption has jumped sixfold over the past decade, with wastewater data suggesting more than 1.2 tonnes is now used across Victoria each year.
3: If you're an expert in your field, you're made to teach a TAFE. 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
1: Fremantle has picked a club favourite to hand over the Premiership Cup if the Dockers win the grand final. Inaugural Docker and former skipper Sean McManus will do the honours on Saturday, presenting the cup to Alex Pearce and old teammate Justin Longmuir if Frio gets the job done. And Nick Daicos could make Brownlow history tonight, with the Collingwood star tipped to claim his first medal. He's also in line to beat Patrick Cripps' record tally of 45 votes, while Marcus Bontempelli could equal the record for most runner-up finishes.
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6: Alrighty, a mostly sunny day today. 23 is our top for Perth, 21 in Rockingham and Mandurah, and 21 degrees in Bunno. Mostly sunny tomorrow, 20 degrees. Partly cloudy on Wednesday, 20 degrees. Thursday, mostly sunny, 20. Friday, windy and cloudy, 17. And Saturday, very windy with showers and 17 degrees. Right now, sitting on 18 in Perth, Rockingham and Mandurah, 17 degrees in Bunno.
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6: Hey, it's Squinty here, getting you through your work day. Looking at 2004 today as we celebrate a different year each day as we lead up to Coast FM's birthday, which, believe it or not, is next Wednesday. So we've got 2004 today, and it was a song out in 2004. I can't even tell you what the title of the song is called, but the dude's name is Imon, or Imon, or something like that. Anyway, you'll understand what I mean right now when I'm playing you the song, right? It's a very interesting radio edit, too. Huge in 2004. It's this song, which I can't say to you. Coast FM.

0: Kevin Parker, a.k.a. Tame Impala, 97.3 Coast FM. That is Loser, a song from 2003 that was massive in 2004, which we're focusing on today. A song that I reckon is a cover that's better than the original.
1: But my dreams, they aren't as empty.
0: Behind Blue Eyes.
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0: Originally done by The Who. But redone in 2003-2004 by none other than Limp Bizkit. Get that on for you next, because we're proud to rock in 96 and still proud to rock in 2026. All the hits. 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

0: still reckon cover better than the original. That is from 2004. Limp Bizkit and Behind Blue Eyes. This lady is coming up. Her name is Zara Larsson. How about Midnight Sun, yeah?
1: I've been trying to write a song called Midnight Sun for so long. And I was just in another interview and the girl was like, oh, it's so amazing because like Midnight Sun, that just means like, you know, like a symbol of a sun that never goes down. And it's like very positive. And it's true because that's what it is. But also it's actually literally like a midnight sun because where I'm from in the summertime, like it just never goes dark. I wanted to write about my country house and how I feel when I go back home just to be with my friends and family, and I wanted to just capture that in a song.
0: Such a tune, but yeah, okay, pretty direct, like no real meaning except for it's actually light all the time in Sweden. 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

0: 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Probably one of the biggest songs that stood the test of time from 2004 is this one from Usher, yeah? Yeah, yeah? Yeah? Sorry. Getting that on for you in just a sec. 97.3 Coast FM. Thunder, feel the thunder. 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
1: Hello there, I'm Matthew Layton. Police say a mother accused of stabbing her three young children could face a homicide charge if she recovers. One child died in the Blue Mountains in New South Wales, while two remain critical. It was the fourth alleged domestic violence killing across the state over the weekend, after three women were allegedly killed in separate incidents. Bird flu is putting more pressure on Australia's endangered sea lions, with four more testing positive. The animals were found dead on the Pages Islands between South Australia's mainland and Kangaroo Island, alongside a mass die-off of about 900 crested terns. The state wants approval to trial a vaccine on mammals. And a comeback for the baby bonus looks unlikely, even as Australia's birth rate keeps falling. The latest intergenerational report says Australians will have fewer children and live longer, with the population nearing 40 million by 2066. Neither Labor nor the Coalition is keen on reviving the Howard-era cash payment.
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1: Nick Dacos looks set to turn Brownlow night into a victory lap. The Collingwood superstar is the red-hot favourite to claim his first medal tonight. Footy reporter Zanna Maguire says the big question could be just how many votes he wins by.
3: After round 17 was when he dipped under $2 odds to win the entire thing. By about round 15, 16, he'll be unassailable. It'll be more a question of whether he passes Patrick Cripps' record of 45 votes than if he wins it.
1: And Geelong Premiership ruckman Reece Stanley has retired after an 18-season AFL career.
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8: Yeah, so mostly sunny today, with tops of 23 for Perth, 21 for Rockingham and Mandurah, 20 degrees in Bunbury. Tomorrow, mostly sunny, 20 degrees. Wednesday, partly cloudy, 20. Thursday, mostly sunny, 20 degrees. Friday, windy and cloudy, 17 and very windy. And showers for us on Saturday at this stage, 17 degrees. Right now, we are sitting on 22 degrees in Perth, 18 in Rockingham, Mandurah and Bunbury on 19 degrees.
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8: Yeah, the one main thing I love about doing this whole 30 years of Coast FM is playing some of the tunes that were massive. And I'm saying were massive, that we kind of forgot about. I know we do that with your Noughties at Noon, but there's still other ones that we've just forgotten about. This is definitely one of them. The Streets. Apparently, allegedly, there you go, so I'm not in trouble now because I said allegedly, written about our very own Holly Valance. The Streets. Fit, but you know it.

0: 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Broken all sorts of records on the ARIA chart and also on the Billboard chart. I wonder if her new song will be just as much of a hit.
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3: Thank you. We have a trailer for a new movie called Wife and Dog. And it's not as lovely as it sounds.
2: But, yeah, I feel like it's
3: mistaken. No, starring Benedict Cumberbatch, Rosamund Pike and Anthony Hopkins. This flick is about the relentless greed of the Fairbank family and their associates, fueled by betrayal and murder in the battle for succession. Here is the trailer.
4: A long time ago, a man was cast into a deep pit. And he saw that it was impossible to climb out of that pit. He kept digging and digging. Eventually, he found himself in hell.
5: And what did he find in hell, Daddy?
2: He found him.
3: Yes, he did. No release date yet, just coming soon. But yeah, Wife and Dog looks like it's going to be a big flick.
2: With a surprise, surprise, creepy Anthony Hopkins.
3: Yeah, no, has Anthony Hopkins ever played like an adorable dad or something? You know, once, like really lovable?
2: Once or twice, but yeah, not many times.
3: Now, McLeod's Daughters is coming back.
2: What?
3: Saddle up for the return of Australia's beloved rural drama series. 25 years since Tess and Claire McLeod first graced Australian screens. McLeod's Daughters is set to return on Stan. Here is the teaser.
6: The place you remember. Just never like this.
3: McLeod's Daughters is back soon on Stan. It'll be interesting to see how they do it.
2: Yes.
3: But yes, good to see it back. Calvin Harris has set a Guinness World Record for the largest crowd ever at a DJ set.
2: What?
3: An estimated 1.6 million people attended his performance in Brazil earlier this year. It's always Brazil.
2: That's, isn't it?
3: And he's just been recognised as by Guinness World Records now for the effort. They also highlighted Madonna's 2024 concert at Copacabana Beach.
2: That's
3: attracted a similar size crowd for a live concert. So, yeah, he's just got the Guinness World Record now for a DJ set. So, different category, same amount of people.
2: Nice.
3: And a trailer for a new series called War is here. Dominic West and Sienna Miller star in the new HBO drama, which is a high-stakes London legal drama. Here's the trailer.
7: One question.
8: Why are we getting a divorce?
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2: Ooh.
3: Looks spicy. 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

0: Thank you, Alex Warren. It's his newie. It's called Emerald Eyes. 97.3 Coast FM. Hey, my name is Squinty, and in 2004, there was this dude by the name of Party Ben who mixed these songs together. So Oasis, Wonderwall. Green Day, Boulevard of Broken Dreams. And in 2004, he made this mashup, and it was probably one of the first mashups to go virally popular all around the world. The song by Party Ben out of the US. It's called Boulevard of Broken Songs, and we'll get it on for you next. I reckon I haven't heard this since the 2000s. Coast FM. Thunder, feel the thunder.
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Cheapest for you, unleaded in the Mandurah area today. $2.27.5. You're getting that at X Convenience in Erskine. Keeping in mind, in 2004, 97.5. Yeah. All right, let's get into 2004. Nothing but tunes from that year.

0: LMC VU2 and Take Me to the Clouds Above. Nothing but tunes from 2004 coming up after midday. 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
12: Hello, I'm Annie Quillen. A 20-year-old woman has died in a crash in Tapping, north of Perth. Police say a truck and a white Hyundai Veloster collided at the intersection of Pinjar Road and Yandella Promenade around 6:45 this morning. The 20-year-old female driver of the Hyundai suffered critical injuries and died at the scene, while the 26-year-old male truck driver wasn't injured. The gang crime squad have charged a 24-year-old man over a violent altercation at Joondalup Shopping Centre at the weekend. It's alleged the man brandished a knife at a group of people inside the centre on Saturday. He's been refused bail and is due to appear before the Joondalup Magistrates Court today. Police say inquiries are ongoing. A man has faced court over the alleged stabbing murder of a Mandurah father. Cameron Lee was found with stab wounds to his neck at the intersection of Mandurah Road and Chesterfield Road in East Rockingham around 7:30 on Friday night. The 44-year-old was rushed to hospital where he later died. Speaking on Nine, his daughter Cheyenne says their family are heartbroken.
13: I'm still in shock.
14: Yeah, it's been pretty hard, but
13: yeah.
14: It is a very difficult situation.
13: He was the best dad. He was loving and caring and, yeah, he was there for everyone.
12: A 46-year-old Byford man has since been charged with Mr. Lee's murder. He didn't apply for bail and will appear in court again later this month. And Bunbury police are calling for the public's help to find a missing 14-year-old girl. Matilda Gordon was last seen in Capel around 5 o'clock yesterday afternoon. She's described as having a medium build with a fair complexion and brown hair. Matilda was last seen wearing a dark coloured hoodie with a white motif on the front and black track pants with white stripes.
15: With leading brands like Sealy Posturepedic, King Coil and Tempur, 40 Winks is serious about sleep. 40 Winks, Coburn, Rockingham and Mandurah.
12: To sport, and Fremantle Dockers great Sean McManus has been named the club's cup presenter for the AFL Grand Final. Part of the inaugural 1995 Dockers squad, McManus played 228 games for the club. If Fremantle win, he'll be handing the Premiership Cup to captain Alex Pearce. Meantime, Peel Thunder coach Adam Reid says their alignment with Fremantle is a special one. The Thunder are celebrating their fourth Waffle Premiership, crushing Claremont by 62 points at Optus Stadium yesterday. The Tigers completely outplayed by the Thunder, who sported 14 Fremantle-listed players. Reid says Peel's alignment with the Dockers represents a connected unit.
16: The alignment's in a great place. There were times where it wasn't, and I think the on-field success is just a representation of the work that's put in off-field to make sure it's run like a well-oiled machine, and most importantly, the connection between the playing groups has been amazing.
12: And that's the latest news and sport.
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0: All right, so the forecast for today is a mostly sunny one. Much the same for us tomorrow, tops of 20 degrees. Partly cloudy on Wednesday, 20 degrees. Thursday, mostly sunny again, 20 degrees. Then windy and cloudy on Friday, down to 17. And showers and very windy we're expecting on Saturday, and tops around 17. Today's tops 23 for Perth, Rockingham and Mandurah 21. Bunbury, top of around 20 degrees today.
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0: Looking at 2004 today as part of Coast FM's 30 years in 30 days. And in 2004, the South Harbour was finally, officially launched. It was a 19-hectare development with more than 3 kilometres of public waterfront, plus bridges, boardwalks and 144 lots for homes, shops and offices and cafes and stuff. It's now a big part of the Mandurah Marina. Speaking of the waterfront, though, the land was going nuts in 2004. They're expecting these properties to sell for, what, $200,000, but they were getting $300,000 plus. This was back in 2004. I can't even imagine what they're worth now. Hey, the music was good in 2004. Let's do an hour of it, starting off with Khalees and the song she sings about absolutely getting a milkshake. Nothing more, nothing less. That's what you can tell your kids anyway.

0: 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And yeah, it was a big year for pop punk and also emo, you know, you just heard Simple Plan. And Sum 41 were doing their thing with this one too. The song is called Pieces. 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After LMCV, U2 and Take Me to the Clouds Above next. 97.3 Coast FM.
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0: 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Can you believe it? 30 years? We started off in 1996, we're proud to rock. In 2004, we're still doing it. Songs like this from The Killers. 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

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New Tempest City.

It's called Self Aware. I'll do that for you after one. And oh, I've got a response, a responding song. Is that how you say it? A response. I've got a response of a song that I played for you at 10 a.m.

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2: Hello, I'm Polly Bayfield. There'll be more deaths than births in Australia in 40 years' time, according to a major government study. The latest intergenerational report has been released, giving us a snapshot of what the country could look like in 2066. Treasurer Jim Chalmers says one third of new healthcare spending will be linked to ageing.
3: Australians living longer and healthier lives is obviously overwhelmingly a good thing, and it's worth every dollar of extra pressure that it puts on our budgets.
2: A string of suspected domestic violence-related deaths in New South Wales at the weekend has been described as heartbreaking. Three women and a child were killed in separate cases, and police say the five-year-old's mum is being treated as a suspect. Japan's bracing for a record amount of rain as a powerful typhoon nears its east coast. Winds are expected of up to 126 kilometres an hour. And NRL officials are investigating after bottles were thrown at ref Ashley Klein following Newcastle's 12-10 win over the Warriors in Auckland.
4: If you're an expert in your field, you're made to teach a TAFE. 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
2: Nick Daicos looks set to turn Brownlow night into a victory lap. Yeah, the Collingwood superstars, the red-hot favourites, claim his first medal tonight. Footy reporter's Andy Maguire says the big question, though, could be just how many votes he wins by.
5: After round 17 was when he dipped under $2 odds to win the entire thing. By about round 15, 16, he'll be unassailable. It'll be more a question of whether he passes Patrick Cripps' record of 45 votes.
2: And Geelong's Rhys Stanley's retired after an 18-season AFL career.
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10: Mostly sunny today, mostly sunny tomorrow, partly cloudy on Wednesday and Thursday, mostly sunny all days, tops of around 20 degrees. By Friday, windy and cloudy 17 and very windy and showers in 17 for Saturday. Today's mostly sunny tops, looking at 23 for Perth, Rockingham and Mandurah 21 and Bunbury, you're looking at tops of around 20 degrees today.
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0: Mr. Teddy Swims, 97.3 Coast FM from 2004, which is the year we're looking at today as part of Coast FM's 30 years and 30 days. Blink 182 released their self-titled album in November of 2003, but this song released in 04. Probably one of their biggest songs ever, I Miss You. But also from that album is this one. And I bet it's been a long time since you heard this on the radio. So, as we look back at 2004, hells yeah, we're getting this one on. 97.3 Coast FM, we'll do it for you in about 10 minutes. Rewind it
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That is me done. My name is Squinty. You've got Rod Molden doing your workday thing for what's left of that, and then driving you home with hits like this from Alternate and Yugle.

0: Darren Hayes. Savage Garden, right? He'll do that for you and play you all the hits.
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8: Hello, I'm Polly Bayfield. The next generation could be working longer and find it harder to buy a home. That's according to the federal government's latest intergenerational report, which projects how Australia could look in 40 years' time. Treasurer Jim Chalmers says the economy will more than double. That's despite, though, more deaths than births.
9: We are better placed than our peers in almost every regard. The global and generational risks are serious, but Australia's opportunities are endless.
8: Elsewhere, tackling domestic violence is the number one priority, according to the Deputy Commissioner of New South Wales Police. Four separate deaths at the weekend, including a five-year-old child being treated as domestic violence-related. Two men have been jailed over a cannabis haul worth more than $22 million. The 36-year-olds were given just over 12 and a half years each for growing the plants at a farm in Victoria. And four sea lions have tested positive for H5 bird flu in South Australia. They were found off Kangaroo Island.
10: If you're an expert in your field, you're made to teach a TAFE. 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
8: Nick Daicos looks set to turn Brownlow night into a bit of a victory lap. The Collingwood superstars, the red-hot favourites, claim his first medal tonight. Footy reporter Xander Maguire says the big question, though, could just be how many votes he wins by.
11: After round 17 was when he dipped under $2 odds to win the entire thing. By about round 15, 16, he'll be unassailable. It'll be more a question of whether he passes Patrick Cripps' record of 45 votes than he wins it.
8: And Geelong's Rhys Stanley's announced he's retiring after an 18-season AFL career.
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14: A sunny day with light winds, top of 20 in Mandurah, Rockingham and Bunbury, 23 degrees. Nice one in Perth, 9 to 11 overnight, 20 similar day tomorrow. Wednesday has that possible shower inside, max of 20, similar into Thursday and Friday. Showers possible, max of 17.
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14: Hello, Rod Moulton here. Tickets to your 95th Waroona show coming up at 3 p.m. Hang here for family passes. And the Frontier Touring ticket window gets you set for Bryan Adams, the role with the punches too.

0: Under a month away, hitting the ice cream factory in Northbridge, Mr. Sonny Federa here at 97.3 Coast FM, home of all the hits, 220, a 30th birthday, just 9 days away. We are 30 official, and the gifts are coming here. Frontier Touring Ticket Window, get you off for Bryan Adams. Get you across that in just a few minutes here. Tickets to the 95th Waroona Show are coming as well. That'll happen at 3 p.m. And if you're sitting in traffic right now, it is southbound off the freeway. Armidale Road, it's busy at Gibbs Road and Rowley Road. So heads up there. It's a bit of a slow run at this point. Kato and John, 2004. What a year to be around musically. Darren Hayes doing his thing. Got you all the hits and more in seconds. Thunder, feel the thunder. Lightning
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0: All right, heads up, we have an accident right now. It's Rouss Road and Mandra Road. It's Gilbert's Corner near the RSL. It's that area, Rouss Road, Mandra Road, Greenfields. There's a car roll over there. Delays to be expected if you are southbound. Traffic updates coming in just a few here, but that's going to be one to be careful of. Lots of delays this afternoon. Mandra Road, Rouss Road, Gilbert's Corner. Any updates on traffic as you head home or to wherever you're heading this afternoon? 95815973.
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We turned 30 on September 30, 97.3 Coast FM, the station on Mandra Terrace, which is still doing its thing live and local here, and getting you to the 95th Waroona Show, which is coming up for you, the 95th, which is insane. By the way, congratulations to all the team at Waroona Agricultural Society. 3 p.m, hang here for the tickets. 15 minutes will get you in and sorted. Let's have a look at what's happening in the music. 2004 as we go back today and reminisce some. He came here as an NBL import, great basketball player. Into Sydney he came, and then the team he joined said, nah, no more. So he went, well, I can kind of do rap, right? And he did. His name was Jay Wes. Welcome, Jay.

0: 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Double passes to Lily Allen, Khalid, Boyz II Men, Hoodoo Gurus, Spacey Jane, Foo Fighters, and Bryan Adams. 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

0: 2004 vibes, Jay West, the LP, the NBL player that became the Music Man back in that year. Welcome to it. All the hits as we get you home this afternoon, 2:55. Just be aware, Rouse Road, Mandra Road, there has been an accident there. There is a bit of traffic in that particular area this afternoon, so that one is holding up a few. But yeah, take care on the drive home. We'll get you fully updated with what you need, news, weather, everything there, including your tickets coming for the 95th Waroona show. So hang here for those. Hits. Doja Cat. 2004's How to Dismantle an Atomic Bomb. I got you two coming up.
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12: Hello, Adrian Barrich with a 7 Sports Update. Dockers great. Sean McManus will present Fremantle with the Premiership Cup if they win their first ever flag on Saturday. And it's Brownlow Medal Night in Melbourne. Nick Dacos is the hottest of hot favourites. The Dockers will be at Crown Perth, though. And in the unlikely situation that embattled Swan Isaac Heaney wins, Sydney CEO Matthew Pavlich will accept the award in Heaney's absence.
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2: There is a crash in the spectacles, Kwinana Freeway, northbound at Thomas Road. The right lane's closed by incident response. And also a police incident too, Kwinana Freeway, northbound at Thomas Road. The on-ramp's partially blocked, traffic heavy back to Mortimer Road. Freeway southbound, so city to Mill Point Road. Then Bedia Drive through to Anketell Road. A crash to Manja Road near Rouse Road, traffic busy in both directions. Manja Road at the Forum and at Allnut Street. And Pinchower Road at Anstruther Road, again at Dower Street and Lakes Road in Greenfields. 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
0: Sunny afternoon here, top of 20, Mandurah, Rockingham and Bunbury, 23 degrees, nice day in Perth, down to 9, maybe 11 degrees overnight, your maximum there, to 20 tomorrow, similar day in place. Wednesday has the possible shower, max of 20, which will be similar into Thursday and Friday. Showers possible, a max of 17.
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0: Frontier Touring ticket window gets you to Bryan Adams this afternoon. I'll let you know exactly when that's happening. How about some tickets right now for the 95th Waroona show as we shower you in amazingness? Thank you to the team there. We've got a family pass. 95815973, the phone number here if you'd like to win. As we celebrate 30 years and 30 days, take you back to 2004. It's Usher Raymond right here.
16: But I understand why. See, it's burning me to hold on to this. I know this is something I gotta do, but that don't mean I want to. What I'm trying to say is that I love you. I feel like this is coming to an end, and it's better for me to

0: 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The Frontier Touring Ticket Window can get you sorted for Bryan Adams this afternoon. I'll get you reminded in just a few minutes. The 95th Waroona Show is coming. It is WA's friendliest country show. It's back here October the 10th. Would you like to go and check it out, Olivia?
1: Yes, please.
0: I got you a family pass here. Congratulations.
1: Oh my gosh, thank you so much.
0: Woo! Showtime!
1: Woo!
0: What's your favourite part of going to the show, Olivia?
1: Definitely the rides and the food.
0: I think we can all second that opinion right here. Yes. All right, Olivia, it is the 95th Waroona Show happening October the 10th. A family pass is yours. Congratulations.
1: Okay, thank you so much.
0: All right, more tickets tomorrow morning. Nikki and DeMello will get you in. Keep listening for your chance to be winning as part of our 30th.

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10: All right, northbound, if you are doing the freeway trip, Thomas Road, we have an accident which is causing a few delays and a breakdown. So that area specifically. And around the Mandurah Road, Mandurah Gordap Drive. It is slow due to an accident there too. Update within 5 minutes. Sergeant Slick right here.

easy back to around Mortimer Road. Further up, Freeway North passing Narrows Bridge to the city. Freeway South City to Mill Point Road and Belia Drive to Anketell Road. Still a crash, Mandra Road between Gordon Road and Manjigord Up Drive, and it's pretty busy there. Mandra Road at the Forum and Allnut Street off and on in Greenfields, Pinchara Road at Lakes Road and Ennis Avenue at Dixon Road in Rockingham. 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

0: 97.3 Coast FM, all the hits as we look back at 2004. That is Nick Skits v. The Choir Boys, Run to Paradise. It is Rod Moulton here. Hello to you. We have a whole bunch of traffic if you are northbound Thomas Road. There's been a breakdown, which they are sorting, though there's a few delays due to the earlier accident in that area. If you are southbound, Gibbs Road, Rowley Road, kind of busy. And locally around Mandurah, we have a very busy Mandurah Gordap Drive, the roundabout near Mandurah Road there, due to an earlier accident as well. Christy will update just a few minutes here. What's happening around the place? Well, the Frontier Touring Ticket Window is happening. That's all about Bryan Adams and the Roll with the Punches tour at RAC Arena next year. Sports Natalie and Brulia. Tickets coming your way. I'll let you know exactly when to have you. Macklemore here next. I've got you Olivia Rodrigo as well. All the hits as we celebrate 30 years in 30 days. Thunder, feel the thunder. Lightning
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0: 3:55, driving you home, 97.3 Coast FM, 3:55. Let's take a look at what's happening around the place weather-wise. Looking at a pretty good afternoon, right? At this stage, 21 degrees. Sunshine is in place here. We'll be again tomorrow, though we have some rain around for Wednesday, Thursday, Friday. That looks to be cooling down as well, top 17 degrees. Roads, northbound Thomas Road, still busy, and Mandra Cordab Drive and Mandra Road, due to that earlier accident, actually Gordon Road, really busy at this point as well. So just to be aware, Christy will update fully in just a few. Secret Harbour, good afternoon, and to the Dockers end of season online raffle, which is still happening here. Secret Harbour doing their thing to raise some money here for the football and netball club. There is signed Fremantle merchandise, which now is worth a lot. Always worth a lot, but worth more now. Lots of great prizes, lists of what you can win, how you can be involved. Coastlive.com.au. 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All right, hits next. We've got Jagetta and Teddy and Tone. 2004 is calling. We've got you all the hits and more next.
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2: Hello, I'm Polly Bayfield. A court has heard that a former police officer accused of murdering a couple in Sydney had a jealous infatuation. Beaulamar Condon is on trial for allegedly shooting Jesse Baird and Luke Davies back in 2024. He denies charges, including domestic violence-related murder. Elsewhere, the next generation could be working longer and finding it harder to buy a home in 40 years. That's from the federal government's latest intergenerational report. Treasurer Jim Chalmers says the economy will more than double, though, despite more deaths than births.
3: This IGR shows that we are better placed than our peers in almost every regard. The global and generational risks are serious, but Australia's opportunities are endless.
2: Two men have been jailed over a cannabis haul worth more than $22 million. They were given 12 and a half years each after the bust at a farm in Victoria. And four sea lions have tested positive for H5 bird flu in South Australia, just off Kangaroo Island.
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5: Hello, Graham Butler with your 7 Sport update. The Dockers are preparing to take on the Swans in a do-or-die clash. Justin Longmuir says his team is going in as the underdogs. The winner of tonight's clash will book their place in the grand final next weekend. Former Socceroo captain Matt Ryan has been left out of the squad to face Brazil in two friendlies. And only two Aussies remain in the Trestles Pro in California, reigning women's world champion Molly Picklum and Callan Robson.
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6: Quinana Freeway northbound heavy, Mortimer Road to Thomas Road, then narrows bridge into the city. Freeway southbound city to Mill Point Road, then Belia Drive into Anketell Road. A few cars, Gordon Road between Mandurah Road and Mandurah Goddard Drive. A queue Mandurah Goddard Drive southbound approaching the Mandurah Road roundabout. A little busy Mandurah Road at the Forum and at Allnut Street. Pincharra Road at Sutton Street again at Anstruther Road and Dower Street and Lakes Road in Greenfields too. A few cars Mandurah Road southbound at Singles and Beach Road as well. If you spot anything else, call 958 15973. 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
5: Nice afternoon, sunshine, light winds, top of 20 across Mandurah, Rockingham and Bunbury, 23. It's been a nice day in Perth, 9 to 11 overnight, 20. Similar day in the bag for tomorrow. Wednesday has the possible shower, maybe. Max of 20, similar into Thursday, Friday and cooling down with showers possible, max of 17.
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5: All right, the Frontier Touring Ticket Window can get you winning big tickets here, from Lily Allen to Bryan Adams, Khalid, the Foo Fighters, Boyz II Men, Spacey Jane, Hoodoo Gurus are next up here. That show, by the way, will be like 45 years of some of their very best. The Rewind Tour, All Killer No Filler, hits the Ice Cream Factory on December the 1st, bringing Ratcat with them and Perth legends The Stems. It'll be one huge night of Aussie rock.
11: 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The Frontier Touring ticket window is very close as we look back to 2004 here. Anastasia and Left Outside Alone. 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

8 straight 97.3 Coast FM. If you are doing the freeway run southbound, Rolly Road, Ankatoa Road, kind of busy from Armidale Road, that is south to the north, Ankatoa Road up. If you're doing the trip from Naval Base down Rockingham Road towards Kwinana Beach, busy there as well. Full update within 10 minutes. 8 straight's on here. This is Asher and Pitbull. All the hits for the drive home here.

0: Straight Australia Drive You Home with all the hits, 4:32. A little activity on our Frontier Touring ticket window is due in the next 60 minutes here. Brian Adams is your man. Coming to town next year with Natalie Imbruglia, the Roll With The Punches Tour, February 23. This is going to be big. It's a return, yes. Didn't quite happen last time he landed. Though, your chance to be checking him out live when he hits for 2027 with the Frontier Touring ticket window as we celebrate 30 years and 30 days before we hit 6. Driving home this afternoon, busy in town, Pinjarra Road, Mandra Road, at your lights up to the train station, also around Dudley Park, the Leslie Street area there. And if you're looking Naval Base to Kwinana Beach, it is busy southbound Rockingham Road. Freeway South also busy. Christy does a job for you. Just a few seconds here. Taylor Swift is coming up in just a few seconds. Fish is here as well. Got you all the hits for the drive home next.
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2: Kwinana Freeway northbound, a little full Millpoint ride into the city, and Freeway southbound, city, some Millpoint ride. Barely a drive through to Ancatell Road. A few cars, Mandra Gordup Drive south out of the Mandra Road roundabout, Mandra Road at the Forum and at Allnut Street, Pinjarra Road at Sutton Street, again at Dower Street and Lakes Road in Greenfields, and Mandra Road at Gordon Road too. A little busy Mandra Road south out of Paganoni Road in Golden Bay, Ennis Avenue at Dixon Road in Rockingham, Rockingham Road southbound through Naval Base and Kwinana Beach. If you spot anything else, call 95815973. 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

the hits, 97.3 Coast FM, as we drive you home here. Another 8 straight due at 5 p.m. It is 4.53 right now. It's Rod Moulton here, checking the cheap fuel, thanks to the Tiguan or the Tayron. They're the all plug-in hybrids that you should check out. 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Premium Atlas Fuel in Golden Bay, 233.9. 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All right, hang here for Frontier Touring ticket window opportunities. Mr. Brian Adams coming to town, the roll with the...

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1: Hello, Angela's son from 7 News with your update. Frio diehards are making the purple pilgrimage to the MCG, hitting the road for Saturday's grand final. Dockers great Sean McManus says he's blown away to be named the club's cup presenter. Preparations for the Brownlow Medal Ceremony are underway. The Dockers will attend a private black tie function at Optus tonight rather than joining the official ceremony in Melbourne. AFL's Night of Nights is exclusive on 7 from 7pm. Two schools in Byford have been locked down after reports of a juvenile carrying a blade. Police say one male has been arrested. No injuries have been reported. And swimmers have returned to Perth's northern waters as beaches reopened after Friday's fatal shark attack. Drumlines were removed last night without catching the great white that killed Perth father Greg O'Neill. Acting Premier Rita Saffiotti says Deepbird believes the shark has moved on from Sorrento. That's what's making news this hour.
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3: Hello, Adrian Barrich with a 7 Sports Update. Dockers great. Sean McManus will present Fremantle with the Premiership Cup if they win their first ever flag on Saturday. And it's Brownlow Medal Night in Melbourne. Nick Dacos is the hottest of hot favourites. The Dockers will be at Crown Perth, though. And in the unlikely situation that embattled Swan Isaac Heaney wins, Sydney CEO Matthew Pavlich will accept the award in Heaney's absence.
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4: Quinana Freeway northbound is slow. Mill Point Road into the city and Freeway southbound city to Mill Point Road and Belia Drive to Anketel Road. A few cars Old Coast Road northbound at Casuarina Drive in Halshead. Pinchara Road at Sutton Street again at Anstruther Road and Dower Street and Lakes Road in Greenfields. Off and on Mandurah Road at the Forum and at Allnut Street. Also Mandurah Goodup Drive southbound at the Mandurah Road roundabout. Safety Bay Road westbound at Mandurah Road roundabout in Baldivis and Ennis Avenue at Dixon Road in Rockingham. If you spot anything else, call 95815 9. 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
3: Mainly fine tomorrow after 9 to 11 overnight, 20 degrees as your maximum. Wednesday has the shower in it, max of 20 there, similar into Thursday and Friday where the showers are possible and the temp drops a tad down to 17 degrees. Right now, Mandurah, Rockingham, Perth, Pinjarra, 19 degrees, 18 in Bunbury.
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3: All right, 5:47. Hang here for the Frontier Touring Ticket Window. That's when you get your opportunity to see Mr. Brian Adams and his Roll with the Punches World Tour. RAC Arena, February 23, packed with rock anthems. And special guest is Natalie Imbruglia. Hang here for your chance to be part of it. The 30th birthday celebrations here. And look what's happening here. It is 2004 and it's calling. On the other end, Mr. Michael Bublé, your local Spidey man.

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0: 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Winning tickets for the month for our birthday is a great opportunity. Names, along with the Foo Fighters, Boyz II Men, Spacey Jane, The Gurus, Khalid, Lily Allen. Bryan Adams is the dude. 5:47, hang here for your chance to win tickets. All right, next, Bruno Mars is here. I'ma love you like you've never been loved. And The Gurus song, which will get you winning, yes. Remember, it's coastlive.com.au. Hit us up and good luck.
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2: Quinnada Freeway northbound, so Mill Point right into the city. Freeway southbound, city to Mill Point Road at Manning Road. Billia Drive, then at Angusell Road. A few cars, Mandra Road at Gordon Road. Also Mandra Road at the Forum and at Allnut Street. And Pinchower Road at Dower Street, again at Lakes Road in Greenfields. A few cars, Pinchower Road at Husband Road in Barragup. And Ennis Avenue at Dixon Road and again at Eleanor Drive in Rockingham. 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

0: So you have yourself 9 minutes. That is counting down here. The Frontier Touring ticket window is open as we celebrate 30 years, 30 days. 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Mr. Brian Adams will be landing next year, February 23, with the Roll With The Punches World Tour. RAC Arena special guest is Natalie Imbruglia. Like to be there, watching, singing along, having fun. 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Let's get you in. All right, Tony is here next for the drive home and these hits that are playing for you. Everything from Pitbull and Neo to Linkin Park coming up here. All the hits for the drive home with Tony next. Have a great night. Rewind it
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4: Hello, Angela Sun from 7 News with your update. Frio diehards are making the purple pilgrimage to the MCG, hitting the road for Saturday's grand final. Dockers great Sean McManus says he's blown away to be named the club's cup presenter. Preparations for the Brownlow Medal Ceremony are underway. The Dockers will attend a private black tie function at Optus tonight rather than joining the official ceremony in Melbourne. AFL's Night of Nights is exclusive on 7 from 7pm. Two schools in Byford have been locked down after reports of a juvenile carrying a blade. Police say one male has been arrested. No injuries have been reported. And swimmers have returned to Perth's northern waters as beaches reopened after Friday's fatal shark attack. Drumlines were removed last night without catching the great white that killed Perth father Greg O'Neill. Acting Premier Rita Saffiotti says Deepbird believes the shark has moved on from Sorrento. That's what's making news this hour.
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6: Hello, Adrian Barrich with a 7 Sports Update. Dockers great. Sean McManus will present Fremantle with the Premiership Cup if they win their first ever flag on Saturday. And it's Brownlow Medal Night in Melbourne. Nick Dacos is the hottest of hot favourites. The Dockers will be at Crown Perth though. And in the unlikely situation that embattled Swan Isaac Heaney wins, Sydney CEO Matthew Pavlich will accept the award in Heaney's absence.
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7: There is a breakdown near the city on the freeway northbound on the Narrows Bridge. Now the centre lane is blocked and traffic is heavy on the approach. And freeway northbound is slow, Millpoint Road into the city, and freeway southbound city out to Millpoint Road. Few cars still, Old Coast Road northbound at Casuarina Drive in Halls Head. Mandurah Road at the Forum and at Allnut Street in Greenfields. Pinchower Road at Lakes Road 2 and Mandurah Road at Gordon Road. Few cars, Safety Bay Road westbound at Baldivis Road in Baldivis and Dixon Road at Ennis Avenue in Rockingham. If you haven't claimed the WA student assistance payment, you'd better hurry. 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
11: Partly cloudy one tomorrow, 20 degrees. Wednesday, mostly sunny, 21. And Thursday, partly cloudy before showers again on Friday with a top of 18 degrees. Overnight, 13 degrees.
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11: Yes, good evening and welcome into your Monday. We are looking back to the year 2004. It was the Athens Olympics. Also, we got GTA, San Andreas hit the shelves, along with Halo 2. Also, Facebook launched, and look what's happened since then. And Evermore, they were huge. This is It's Too Late, 97.3 Coast FM.

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Drake with Nokia. Yeah, they were pretty big back in 2004. We've also got Linkin Park on the way this

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2: 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Yeah, right. Picture that with a Kodak. Or better yet, go to Times.

0: Olivia Dean, that is Man I Need, 97.3 Coast FM. We're going to find out what's happening on the roads in just a tick. Music-wise, we're looking at 2004 and this one's to come. I'm kicking the plan before the plan. Okay, we're going to check on the traffic right now.
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2: A final squeeze at the traffic this evening. Nice and quiet. Manver Road, just a bit slow as always. Allnut Street and Murdoch Drive, both directions. A few brake lights too, all directions at Pinjarra Road intersection. Kwinana Freeway, northbound, clear up to South Terrace, then into the city due to that breakdown that's just cleared up through there. And it's delay-free tonight on the freeway southbound. Until November 16, NBN works underway in Erskine, Old Coast Road near Peelwood Parade. Watch out for workers along Verge and proceed with caution. 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
2: 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Here's Nikki.
3: Thank you. We have a trailer for a new movie called Wife and Dog. And it's not as lovely as it sounds.
2: Yeah, I feel like it's mistaken.
3: No, starring Benedict Cumberbatch, Rosamund Pike and Anthony Hopkins. This flick is about the relentless greed of the Fairbank family and their associates, fueled by betrayal and murder in the battle for succession. Here is the trailer.
4: A long time ago, a man was cast into a deep pit. And he saw that it was impossible to climb out of that pit. He kept digging and digging. And eventually, he found himself in hell.
5: And what did he find in hell, Daddy?
2: He found him.
3: Yes, he did. No release date yet, just coming soon. But yeah, Wife and Dog looks like it's going to be a big flick.
2: With a surprise, surprise, creepy Anthony Hopkins.
3: Yeah, no, has Anthony Hopkins ever played like an adorable dad or something? You know, once, like really lovable?
2: Once or twice, but yeah, not many times.
3: Now, McLeod's Daughters is coming back.
2: What?
3: Saddle up for the return of Australia's beloved rural drama series. 25 years since Tess and Claire McLeod first graced Australian screens. McLeod's Daughters is set to return on Stan. Here is the teaser.
6: The place you remember. Just never like this.
3: McLeod's Daughters is back soon on Stan. It'll be interesting to see how they do it.
2: Yes.
3: But yes, good to see it back. Calvin Harris has set a Guinness World Record for the largest crowd ever at a DJ set.
2: What?
3: An estimated 1.6 million people attended his performance in Brazil earlier this year. It's always Brazil.
2: That's, isn't it?
3: And he's just been recognised as by Guinness World Records now for the effort. They also highlighted Madonna's 2024 concert at Copacabana Beach.
2: That's
3: attracted a similar size crowd for a live concert. So, yeah, he's just got the Guinness World Record now for a DJ set. So, different category, same amount of people.
2: Nice.
3: And a trailer for a new series called War is here. Dominic West and Sienna Miller star in the new HBO drama, which is a high-stakes London legal drama. Here's the trailer.
7: One question.
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2: Ooh.
3: Looks spicy. 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

0: 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Let's get it started right here on 97.3 Coast FM. We are celebrating 30 years on the coast, and today we are celebrating 2004 to come.
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1: That's right, the year was 2004. A few things happened, like MySpace was the coolest social media site to ever was. And Mark Zuckerberg co-launched Facebook in the same year. We also had the Motorola Razr. Everybody had one of them in their Diamante blinked back pocket. Anyway, it was great year. 50 Cent's going to be on the way. Silver Bumper as well. Right now, this is Olivia Rodrigo, Stupid Song, Coast FM. New York City.

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Now, the school holidays are raining in on us. I don't want to alarm anyone, but don't worry, there is plenty to do because it is the Mandurah Arts Festival for an entire month, which takes us all the way through the school holidays. And one particular event that caught my eye is a quick draw to our painting competition. It's going to be right in the middle of the Mandurah Square on the 28th, which is a Monday from 10 till 12. It's all thanks to Plein Air Artist. You can find out all the details on our website, coastlife.com.au. What's on? Find out all of the things that are happening. There's heaps of free activities and paid stuff as well. And if you're a bit arty or you want to get into something, it's the perfect time to do it. That's the Street Sheets. 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Tempest City. 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

0: channels. 97.3 Coast FM, that is Slater. Now, it is the school holidays as of the end of the week, and it is also the Waroona Show. We have passes to get you along, and this one's for all of my naughty baddies. 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

0: Joe, that is End of the Beginning, 97.3 Coast FM. We've got Kid Laroi on the way after 8 o'clock, Sienna Spyro and Dexter and the Moon Rock.
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1: Yes, that's right. The year was 2004. That is the year that we are spotlighting today as part of the 30-year anniversary of Coast FM. Also, the Nintendo DS was absolutely huge as well. And another big thing that was big, and their heads were big, along with their eyeballs, was the Bratz dolls. Gosh. They were huge. All right, let's get into the music. We have Akon coming in about 10 minutes' time from 2004. Dexter right now. This is Freaking Out, Coast FM.

0: So. Moving to the Sun, that is Hugel 97.3 Coast FM. Nikki DeMello back in your ears tomorrow morning. Give you another chance to win $100 cash. It's all thanks to our friends at the House of Trinity. Together with Mandra's Trinity Trade Group, we've got three rooms in play. It's the kitchen, bathroom and laundry. And every morning this week, Nikki DeMello will play a song that gives you a little clue about one of those three rooms. And if you pick the right room, you could win yourself $100 cash. How about that? Sean Paul on the way with I'm Still In Love With You.
1: 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Nikki and DeMello will play a song that gives a clue to one. 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

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Now, we on our website, obviously, we're celebrating 30 years of Coast FM. And if you head over, we've actually got a whole page dedicated to it. And there's a bunch of like audio that you can listen to from some of the station managers or some of the people that were on air back in 1996. We've got heaps of photos as well. And if you were ever at an event like an outside broadcast or you won something with us years ago, we want the pictures. You could win yourself a very exclusive Coast FM merch pack. We have that Adela on the way with Ain't in LA, but this is Stella Lefty, Boston.

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0: Sara Larson with Lush Life, 97.3 Coast FM. Dom Dollar getting you up to 9 o'clock. Heaps of great tunes next hour. Somba, Kato and John and Miley with Bassways. That's her new one. Anyway, it's time for me to get out of here. Have yourself a good one. Bye.
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0: Who's Turning 30? 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

0: 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This week, we open the doors to the House of Trinity. 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

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Oh my, my, oh my, my love, I take one look at you, you're taking me.

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1: Hey, it's Rach. I was at Coast FM in 2010-11. Got to say congratulations on 30 years, a big 3-0. Here's another song that's been part of our 30 years on the air at Coast FM. Woo!

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1: 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I was an announcer on Coast FM in the late 90s, and here's another song that's been a part of our 30 years on the air at 97.3 Coast FM.

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1: Hi there, it's Damien Carbon. Fremantle fans are beginning to make the journey to Melbourne as grand final fever continues to build this week, with the Dockers' favourite son leading the charge.
2: And I know people say it's a neutral ground. It won't be on Saturday. I can guarantee there'll be more Fremantle people than Brisbane Lions fans, and there'll be more Melbourne people going for the Fremantle Dockers than ever.
1: That's Sean McManus on 10. He'll present the Dockers the Premiership Cup if they win. While massive crowds expected to descend on Fremantle for the 12:30 game start, as the Port City becomes a huge watch party. Public transport across the Perth metro area on Saturday will be free all day. No smart glasses in Perth public schools from Term 4. The devices to be banned for students, teachers, parents and contractors. That includes at sport and school excursions. And Taylor Swift will become the most awarded artist ever at the upcoming MTV Video Music Awards. She's set to be presented the first Artist Director honours.
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1: Collingwood's Nick Dacos has won the Brownlow medal with a record-breaking 47 votes, praising the support of his mum.
4: I think the main thing with not only mum but both my parents is it doesn't matter if I get one kick or 20 kicks or kick five goals, I come home and it's still you're treated the same way, mum. They don't really care, so I love having a safe place that I can come home to.
1: Well, Luke Jackson polled 19 votes at the Dockers, Murphy Reid and Shea Bolton on 15, Harley Reid the standout at the Eagles with 15.
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6: Kwinana Freeway northbound is building at Mortimer Road and again at the Thomas Road merge point. Otherwise, few cars Rockingham Road at Thomas Road in Kwinana Beach and Patterson Road at Mandurah Road in Kwinana Beach as well. And off and on Ennis Avenue at Dixon Road in Rockingham. Around town, a few cars Mandurah Road at the Forum and again at Allnut Street and in Greenfields, Pinjarra Road at Lakes Road too. Looking pretty good through Falcon and Dawesville. 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
9: Morning, mostly sunny and a top of 20 forecast today for Mandurah, Rockingham and Bunbury. Perth is heading for 22 degrees. Tomorrow, 20 as well, but with a shower or two about. Then Thursday, partly cloudy and 19 degrees. Right now, Waroona is sitting on 12. Perth, 10 degrees. It's 15 in Rockingham and currently 13 in Mandurah.
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0: Coast FM, Sunny Federa, Becky Hill and Say Something. Again this morning, your chance at cash $100 to win thanks to House of Trinity with our game of the day. And it's all part of our 30th birthday celebrations here at the Coast.
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1: Hi there, it's Damien Carbon. Tens of thousands of diehard Docker fans are set to pack the Port City on Saturday as grand final fever continues to build. Extra security to be brought in with several Fremantle streets closed off, the entire area to be turned into a giant watch party. Transport Minister Rita Saffiotti says public transport across Perth on Saturday will be free all day.
2: We want people to have a great time, but we also have to make sure we can get people in and out in as safe way as possible.
1: Our school teachers are set to take down the shades in Perth public schools. Smart glasses to be banned from term four, with students, teachers, parents and contractors all under the new rules. The camera-equipped specs can secretly record or live stream people without their knowledge. And the Prime Minister is among world leaders who wants to see international safeguards on artificial intelligence. Anthony Albanese has signed a declaration overnight at the United Nations in New York.
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1: Collingwood's Nick Dacos says he can't believe he's a Brownlow medal winner. A record 47 votes last night, 11 ahead of Geelong star Bailey Smith. Nick paying tribute to his brother Josh.
4: Well, I couldn't have asked for a better role model since I've entered the club, mate. You're my brother, one of my best mates. But I love coming into work every day and getting better with you, mate.
1: For Freo, Luke Jackson got 19 votes, Shea Bolton and Murphy Reid on 15. Harley Reid, the best at the Eagles, with 15.
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5: Kwinana Freeway northbound is slow Mortimer Road through to Anketell Road. Off and on Mandra Road at the Forum and at Allnut Street in Greenfields, Pinjarra Road at Lakes Road 2. And further north, Ennis Avenue at Dixon Road, again at Council Avenue and Ray Road in Rockingham. Waking up a bit, Parker Street westbound at Safety Bay Road in Perrin. Patterson Road northbound at Mandra Road at Kwinana Beach. And Rockingham Road northbound from Thomas Road through to Anketell Road in Naval Base. If you spot anything else, call 95815973. 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
9: Morning, mostly sunny today. We're expecting a top of 20 here in Mandra, 22 for Perth and 20 also in Bunbury today. Tomorrow, shower 2 and 20, then partly cloudy and 19 on Thursday. Showers on the way from Friday onwards at this stage. How convenient. Right now, Perth is sitting on 10. Rockingham is on 14 and Mandra at the minute on 13 degrees.
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0: 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It's 6:08 and Coldplay's Higher Power from 2021.
1: Yes, that is the year we are highlighting today. Might not notice too many older songs because it's not that long ago,
0: it
1: really.
0: Isn't that 5 years ago. And it does surprise me that song is from that far back. As it turns out, I was that far back, but from 2021. There you go. It was the year. I don't know if you remember this. There was a few things that happened, but one of them was that massive container ship, the Ever Given, got stuck in the Suez Canal for 6 days, and everyone was like, what do we do? We can't go round.
1: Yeah.
0: what do we do?
1: Can't go over it. Can't go under it.
0: It literally blocked everything, and it just shows you, like, there's, like Hormuz, I suppose, there's certain points that, you know, so much stuff goes through in this world. The downsides of an international economy is there's a couple of points that could really stick us up.
1: Yeah. Anyway. Not many options.
0: So 2021, great songs, great memories all day. Congratulations, Nick Dacos, Brownlow medalist, 23-year-old from Collingwood. 47 votes, a record 47 votes. He did really well. I think he got perfect votes for like the first few rounds too.
1: Most of them, I think.
0: Yeah, I think most is fair. So anyway, there you go. Good news looking ahead to the weekend. I hear public transport's free for everyone on grand final day.
1: Yeah, nice.
0: Even people, you don't have to log on, tag on or anything like that. They're just going to let everyone
1: just
0: go.
1: Free for all.
0: For gold.
1: All right, I'm off to Alkimos. Yeah. What's the end of the line? Yeah,
0: it's good call. Well, you know, if the Royal Show is open on Saturday. And I know
1: it's
0: one of those things, if you're not a big footy fan, it's a perfect day to go to the show because it's a slightly more quiet one.
1: I remember going as a kid and the grand final being on the massive screens. It was actually a great spot to watch it. We sat in the grandstand and watched it on the enormous screen when Eagles were playing 1 year.
0: To be fair, that's actually a really good point. So, listen.
1: It was best of both worlds. I think Dad watched the footy and I got my fairy floss and everyone was happy.
0: So, look, there are many options and you won't have to pay for the transport. There's at least $2 saved because I think that's all it costs to go anywhere on public transport these days.
1: Look, everything costs a lot of money, doesn't it?
0: I know, but there's a little something.
1: Yeah.
0: And also, looking ahead to Saturday, can I just shout out, Frio Dockers great Sean McManus has been named as the cup presenter.
1: Oh, I know. For the grand final. I did watch the moment he was announced and I almost cried. I was like, what is wrong with you? What is wrong with you?
0: Who can blame you, though? I mean, if they win
1: moment.
0: If they win that maiden flag, I can't think of a more perfect choice to hand over the cup. Original Docker, one of Frio's favourite sons.
1: And a lovely guy.
0: And he is a lovely bloke. Him and I used to take the Roadrunners out for another radio station many moons ago. Because we're about the same age. Must have been about 19 or 20 driving around Perth in peak hour traffic.
1: Nothing like bonding in peak hour traffic.
0: Nothing like bonding with peak hour traffic at ridiculously early times of the morning. So, yeah, no, he is a good egg. So, look, I think I'll be a little bit teary if he gets handed over too.
1: Bless. Well, let's cross everything.
0: Yes. Look, like you say, I think everyone's behind him.
1: Unless you're a Brisbane supporter, everybody else has gone towards Frio, I think. So
0: there's a pocket of diehard Eagles fans that aren't going to turn.
1: Yeah.
0: I think
1: deep down.
0: Even they,
1: deep down, they don't want Brisbane to win three in a row either.
0: you wouldn't think so, would you? Hey, by the way, ticket window opening just before 7:30 today with your chance to see Lily Allen.
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1: Emerald eyes sounds a lot nicer, doesn't it?
0: It does sound so much different from, the green-eyed monster. There you go. Alex Warren, 97.3 Coast FM, all the hits. It's 18 past 6, Tuesday in the factory. Nikki and DeMello here, and this is Cheap Tuesday.
1: Oh, it is. Yes. Well, how cheap is Cheap Tuesday? Yeah. We'll find out together. The Geely EX2 features Australia's first trunk in the front, or frunk, which is deceptively spacious. Ooh. Check it out at Geely Rockingham.
0: 227 is Mandurah's unleaded average today. 219.9 is the cheapest. That's the cheapest. And Paul Fertery, Dawesville, Erskine, Falcon, Greenfields and Lake Lines. 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
1: Far out.
0: I know. And it's only going to go up from here, isn't it? Well, I mean, anyway. I would assume so. Shire Murray, 219.9 again, the cheapest at the Ampol Foodery North Yundurup and Forest Highway. 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May God have mercy on our souls.
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0: It's Her Holiness Lady Gaga and Bloody Mary. 97.3 Coast FM, all the hits, 6:26 with Nikki and DeMello aboard this morning. Now, the boat is calling. Is it?
1: Yes, it could be. It's another day where it's on the verge of being too swelly. Okay. So it depends where you are, I guess. But yeah, the winds are south to southwesterly, 10 to 15 knots. So it's already going to be a little bit choppy out there, decreasing to about 10 knots this morning. Seas are below a metre and the swell is southwesterly around 1.5 to 2.5 metres today. So yeah, it's not blowing a gale or anything out there, but it's just in the wrong direction and could be a bit swelly. So it's probably not going to be the most pleasant trip on the boat, unfortunately.
0: Well, I'm sure there'll be a day. We're rolling into the kind of weather down the track when things are going to be delightful.
1: Yeah, Thursday's looking pretty good, actually. Okay. Tomorrow and Thursday for the week, I would say.
0: 6:27 with Nelly Furtado now as we head to news time on the

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1: Hi there, it's Damien Carbon. Well, Wharfie time or not, the MCG will be painted purple with Dockers fans on Saturday afternoon as thousands now start to head east. The grand final live on 7 at 12:30 Perth time. Coach Justin Longmuir telling 7 the team is preparing well.
2: That's our goal, to be really prepared, and everything that we do this week is funneled towards being ready to go 2:30 Saturday, because we're not there to make up the numbers. We've got a job to do and we've got a game to win.
1: Well, thousands are set to pack the Port City to watch the game. Buses and trains will be free all day on Saturday across the metro area. Australia's 000 call system could be in line for a major shake-up. A Senate inquiry in Canberra now recommending the system be taken out of private hands. And two-thirds of Australians, including 44% of Labor voters, want fewer immigrants allowed into the country. The news poll out this morning shows only 4% of people want more migrants here.
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1: Collingwood's Nick Dacos has won the Brownlow medal with a record-breaking 47 votes. Geelong's Bailey Smith coming in second. While for Fremantle, Luke Jackson polled 19, Murphy Reid and Shea Bolton with 15, while Harley Reid was the standout for the Eagles with 15. And Brisbane's Lachie Neal will appeal that one-match ban at the Tribunal, the Savo, from 3 p.m. our time. It's understood he'll use a letter from Jack Ginnivan, who he gut-punched. Dockers coach Justin Longmuir preparing for him to play.
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4: Kwinana Freeway northbound, slow Mortimer Road, through to Rowley Road, still a bit sticky, Rockingham Road northbound, approaching Anchorsell Road in Naval Base, Patterson Road northbound at Mandurah Road in Kwinana Beach, also Parkin Street westbound at Safety Bay Road in Perrin, and Point Perrin Road at Memorial Drive nearby too. Around town, often on Mandurah Road at the Forum, and at Allnut Street in Greenfields, Pinjarra Road at Lakes Road, so pretty good through Hall's Head. 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
7: Morning, mostly sunny today. We're looking at a top of 20 here in Mandurah, 22 in Perth and 20 in Bunbury today. Tomorrow, a shower or two and 20, then partly cloudy and 19 for Thursday. Looking at showers from Friday onwards at this stage, just in time for the long weekend. How good. Right now, Perth is sitting on 10, Rockingham 14 and Mandurah at the minute on 13 degrees.
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9: And today we are spotlighting the very recent past. 2021 is the year that Perth made sporting history, hosting our very first AFL Grand Final.
7: Yes, that's right. I forgot it was even COVID era 2021. We're right in the thick of it.
9: It was peak COVID at that point. So that was Optus Stadium, and yes, that was due to the roller coaster of COVID. Mm-hmm. And we were singing to this one. Lil Nas X, Jack Harlow's Industry.

0: Ian DeMello's three things you need to know.
1: I mean, firstly, go Freo. Yes. AFL Grand Final on Saturday. It's going to be a big day.
2: Mm-hmm.
1: We are closing in on school holidays that also begin on that Saturday. Perth Royal Show begins on that Saturday. And just to help out, we discovered today all public transport free on Saturday as well.
2: How good.
1: So that's kind of nice. It's a good way to kickstart the holidays and get amongst all the festivities.
2: Yeah, for sure.
1: September 22 today is World Rhino Day. There are fewer than 27,000 rhinos of all of the different varieties remaining in the wild today. So maybe, I don't know, even if you can't get there today, maybe plan a zoo visit.
2: Yeah, the zoo is always a great, school holidays coming up as well.
1: Exactly.
2: Great excuse to go and learn more about rhinos at the zoo.
1: Perfect. And September 22 is also Hobbit Day.
2: Oh, yeah?
1: So maybe give someone a sock, you know, set them free. Do you remember that's how it worked with Dobby?
2: They're not hobbits.
1: Yeah.
2: They're house elves. Hobbits go on adventures and look for rings.
1: And they eat all the time, don't they?
2: And they're hairy.
1: So have about 17 meals today.
2: You have 11
1: days. That's the way to celebrate being a hobbit. I do apologise.
2: To all the house elves out there, we're very sorry.
1: They got their hopes up because I thought someone was going to give them a sock.
2: Not today.
1: Not today. 17-7. Thunder, feel the thunder. Lightning and the thunder.
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0: That's G Flip, and you'll see her on Saturday, apparently, Nikki.
1: Yes, she's the opening act for Kylie at the grand final.
0: Well, there you go. It's going to be quite cool. The entertainment, isn't it?
1: Yeah.
0: No doubt she'll be doing that song, Bed on Fire.
1: I would hope so.
0: You would hope. Here on the coast, Nikki and DeMello, 5 to 7. 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
1: Yes, and the Mandurah Arts Festival is on once again. 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It is happening all month long, but it's mainly on the weekends is the event. 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
1: Hi there, here's Damien Carbon. Fremantle fans are beginning to make the journey east as grand final fever builds, with the Dockers' favourite son leading the charge.
2: And I know people say it's a neutral ground. It won't be on Saturday. I can guarantee there'll be more Fremantle people than Brisbane Lions fans, and there'll be more Melbourne people going for the Fremantle Dockers than ever.
1: At Sean McManus on 10, massive crowds expected to descend on Fremantle on Saturday. Public transport across Perth will be free all day. Dating apps could be pulled into tougher online safety laws after new research exposed widespread abuse against women. 99% of heterosexual women surveyed say they've experienced harmful behaviour.
3: Online harassment is unacceptable in every form.
1: That's Treasurer Jim Chalmers there. Dating platforms are expected to fall under the digital duty of care. And no smart glasses in Perth public schools from the start of Term 4. The devices will be banned for students, teachers, parents and contractors.
4: With leading brands like Sealy Posturepedic, King Coil and Tempur, 40 Winks is serious about sleep. 40 Winks, Coburn, Rockingham and Mandurah.
1: Collingwood's Nick Dacos has won the Brownlow medal with a record-breaking 47 votes. He made sure he thanked Mum.
5: I think the main thing with not only Mum but both my parents is it doesn't matter if I get one kick or 20 kicks or kick five goals. I come home and it's still you're treated the same way, Mum. They don't really care. So I love having a safe place that I can come home to.
1: Luke Jackson polling 19 votes, Harley Reid for the Eagles with 15, and Lachie Neale to fight that one-match ban at 3 p.m. our time.
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6: Quinana Freeway northbound, slow Mortimer Road through to Rowley Road, then South Street through to the Mount Henry Bridge. Bit of movement, Mandurah Road at the Forum and at Allnut Street in Greenfields, Pinjarra Road at Lakes Road, Mandurah Road at Gordon Road. A few cars, Mandurah Road northbound approaching the Safety Bay Road roundabout in Baldivis, Ennis Avenue at Dixon Road in Rockingham, Parkin Street westbound at Safety Bay Road in Perrin, and Rockingham Road really busy northbound from Mandurah Road right up to Anchortel Road in Naval Base. If you spot anything else, call 95815 973. 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
10: Morning, mostly sunny. We're looking at a top of 20 in Mandurah today, 22 for Perth and 20 also in Bunbury. Tomorrow, a shower or two and 20, then partly cloudy and 19 on Thursday. We're looking at showers from Friday onwards at this stage. Right now, Perth is sitting on 10 degrees, Rockingham still on 14, Mandurah still on 13 degrees.
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11: And 2021 is the year we are focusing on all day. When, day one of 2021, January 1, the words to the national anthem were changed for the first time since 1984. And from,
10: this was like ages ago.
11: I know.
10: Five years, that was it.
11: For those that have forgotten, "For We Are Young and Free" became "For We Are One and Free." Recognising our slightly older civilization than just the one that started when the Brits
10: Real
11: arrived.
10: We're old now.
11: Yeah, that's right.
10: We can't call ourselves young anymore.
11: And from 2021, Bieber. Anyone. 30 years of the coast.

0: It's Bieber and Anyone, 97.3 Coast FM, as we wind it back to 2021 all day today as part of our 30 years of Coast FM celebrations. It is coming up on 10 past 7, Nikki and DeMello this morning, and still not perfect for the boat.
1: No, it's a little bit swelly out there and the wind is blowing in the wrong direction. We're looking at south to southwesterly winds around 10 to 15 knots, decreasing to about 10 knots this morning. Seas are below a metre and the swell is southwesterly around 1.5 to 2.5 metres today. So, yeah, it's a sea breeze already, even though it's not that strong. So it's not going to be the best out there today. Maybe Thursday at this stage is probably your best bet.
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12: The Coast Surf Report. Thanks to Squirtus Car Wash Baldivis, near Bunnings and on Pinjarra Road, Mandurah.
0: Our SwellNet says the surf is slowing down, now around 2 foot fun size, but a little slow. Winds are light and it'll be okay on the beaches early, although it's getting lumpy there, though the day, through the day, as the southwesterly wind gets it. Get in early.
1: Okay. Get it, girl.
0: Get it. But get it before the wind gets it. Clean, waist to shoulder high southwesterly surf. Light south-southeasterly winds, and they're rating it a 4 out of 10.
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2: And once again, fresh from her trawling adventures at sea, hunting the finest entertainment news.
3: Yar.
2: Here's Nikki.
3: Thank you. Okay, I don't know where that came from.
2: But I don't know.
3: A trailer for Brad Pitt's new series based upon his Once Upon a Time in Hollywood character, Cliff Booth, is here. The Further Misadventures of Cliff Booth.
2: Good title.
3: Cliff Booth is a very hard name to say, can
2: sure.
3: I say? Sees Pitt return as the stunt man. Only this time it's 1977 and it's a very different Hollywood from the 1969 LA Once Upon a Time in Hollywood was set in. Directed by David Fincher and from a screenplay by Quentin Tarantino, of course. Oh. And also starring Timothy Oliphant and Elizabeth Debicki, our very own.
2: Nice.
3: Here is the trailer.
4: You heard the story about Bruce Lee getting his ass kicked by a stuntman, yeah?
5: Oh, yeah.
4: This is the guy.
6: Evening, fellas.
5: Do I know you from somewhere?
6: Name's Cliff.
7: Now, I lost count of how many jokers I killed on TV, but you actually killed people.
6: Let's just say I know what it's like to kill someone with a knife.
8: Charlie finally tells you what he wants from you, and all of a sudden he needs a briefcase full of cash?
6: Whatever it is you're thinking, it's not what you think.
2: I think I heard DeBicki in amongst that.
3: The Aussie accent definitely stood out. The Further Misadventures of Cliff Booth is out in cinemas and Netflix from November 25th. A new trailer for How to Rob a Bank is also here. The action comedy heist thriller is directed by David Leitch and features a star-studded cast including Nicholas Hoult, Zoe Kravitz and Pete Davidson. Here's the latest trailer.
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11: A good job builds character, confidence, and a sense of purpose.
9: We're all in debt, with families to take care of, barely even able to afford our groceries. People only raise their voices when they feel they aren't being heard.
12: Get out of the car!
13: Is this How to Rob a Bank?
12: Yeah, I love your show! Thanks for watching!
2: Sounds nuts.
3: Yeah, it looks nuts. How to Rob a Bank is out in cinemas from November 12th. And Ed Sheeran has addressed the controversy surrounding Macklemore's removal from his tour during an emotional concert over the weekend. Speaking to the crowd, Sheeran gave a teary apology for the recent fallout and explained he never wanted to be an activist but found himself stuck in a passionate argument over freedom of speech. Out of safety concerns, he even scrapped the secondary stage for the night, admitting he was scared of what people might throw at him from the crowd.
2: God.
3: After some tears, he said this to the crowd.
14: This is not usually how I would open the show, but before I play some songs tonight, I hope it's okay if I say a few words about this last week. I've had to take and make difficult decisions, and I am making mistakes, and I'm so, so sorry.
2: No.
3: Poor Ed, I really feel for him. Yeah. I know it's a very, very messy situation. It's
2: certainly not his instigation by any stretch.
3: No.
2: 7:25 on the coast.
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1: Hi there, it's Damien Carbon. Fremantle fans are beginning to make the journey east as grand final fever builds, with the Dockers' favourite son leading the charge.
2: And I know people say it's a neutral ground. It won't be on Saturday. I can guarantee there'll be more Fremantle people than Brisbane Lions fans, and there'll be more Melbourne people going for the Fremantle Dockers than ever.
1: At Sean McManus on 10, massive crowds expected to descend on Fremantle on Saturday. Public transport across Perth will be free all day. Dating apps could be pulled into tougher online safety laws after new research exposed widespread abuse against women. 99% of heterosexual women surveyed say they've experienced harmful behaviour.
3: Online harassment is unacceptable in every form.
1: That's Treasurer Jim Chalmers there. Dating platforms are expected to fall under the digital duty of care. And no smart glasses in Perth public schools from the start of Term 4. The devices will be banned for students, teachers, parents and contractors.
4: The Ravenswood Hotel, on the banks of the Murray River. The perfect place to catch up. The Ravenswood Hotel.
1: Collingwood's Nick Dacos has won the Brownlow medal with a record-breaking 47 votes. He made sure he thanked Mum.
5: I think the main thing with not only Mum but both my parents is it doesn't matter if I get one kick or 20 kicks or kick five goals. I come home and it's still, you're treated the same way, Mum. They don't really care. So I love having a safe place that I can come home to.
1: Luke Jackson polling 19 votes, Harley Reid for the Eagles with 15, and Lachie Neal to fight that one-match ban at 3 p.m. our time.
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7: Kwinana Freeway northbound holding you up a bit. Thomas Road through to Rolly Road, then Farrington Road through to the Mount Henry Bridge and at Canning Highway. Off and on Mandurah Road at Gordon Road and Greenfields, Pinshower Road at Lakes Road and Mandurah Road at the Forum and again at Allnut Street. Pretty sticky Point Perrin Road out that approaching Memorial Drive in Perrin. Also Rockingham Road northbound approaching Anketell Road in Naval Base 2. If you spot anything else, call 95815973. 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
12: Morning, mostly sunny today. We're expecting a top of 20 here in Mandurah, 22 in Perth and 20 also in Bunbury today. Tomorrow, a shower or two and 20, then partly cloudy and 19 on Thursday. We are expecting some showers from Friday onwards across the long weekend, unfortunately. Right now, Perth is sitting on 14, Rockingham on 15, Mandurah also sitting on 15 degrees.
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13: And all day we are celebrating 2021, the year. Now you might remember, in amongst everything, it was the year of the crazy mouse plague. Do you remember all the vision we got from rural New South Wales and Queensland? We just... mobs of mice in all of the grain stores.
12: Probably also to do with COVID. I'm just blaming everything on COVID.
13: I'm sure it probably did have.
12: People weren't out doing stuff. I don't know.
13: We weren't eating as much bread. I don't know. Possibly something.
12: Yeah.
13: From that year, Ava Max, My Head, My Heart, 30 Years of the Coast.

0: time for Nikki and DeMello's Game of the Day. Today's game is...
1: Which room? What room? Which room is it? That's the song we sing.
2: Yeah, and it's for your chance to win $100. All thanks to the House of Trinity. Guess which room we're in, which room we're singing about.
1: Yeah, that's right.
2: And you could win the cash. So House of Trinity, they specialise in renovations in the kitchen, bathroom, and laundry. Just a hint, it's going to be in one of those three rooms.
1: Okay.
2: They have more than 20 years experience transforming those rooms across Mandurah as well. And yes, here we go. $100 cash on the line.
1: You'll be pleased to know we are not actually going to do the singing. But
2: thank goodness.
1: I already did at the start, but we'll move past that. One of the rooms is referenced in this song.
3: All right. Honey came in and she got me red-handed, creeping with the girl next door. Picture this, we were both club-making, love on the bathroom floor.
1: 9581597 3 if you can work out what room get referenced in that one.
2: Give us a buzz. $100 cash could be coming your way, all thanks to the House of Trinity.
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0: for Nikki and DeMello's Game of the Day. Today's game is...
1: which room will it be?
2: Yeah. If you can guess which room we're talking about in this song, you'll score $30. You'll score $100, in fact, thanks to the House of Trinity, thanks to 30 years of Coast.
1: Oh, I see. All right. I thought it was going to be $30, and you and I can split
2: the
1: rest.
2: Yeah,
1: oh, I thought we were going to split it.
2: Okay.
1: We're going to be conspiring together. Steph is on the line from Wandy. Morning, Steph.
3: Good morning.
1: You're okay with $30 as a prize, aren't you?
3: No comment. With anything.
2: Right. But she wants the 100, all right?
1: It will be 100, okay? We should have discussed this earlier, Nikki.
2: No, fair.
1: All right, so somewhere in this song is a reference to one of the magical rooms from the House of Trinity.
2: Yep, so House of Trinity, Trinity Trade Group has been around for more than 20 years renovating kitchens, bathrooms and laundries across Mandra. Mm. Just saying.
1: Keep that in mind as I play you this.
4: All right. Honey came in and she got me ready.
1: I'm going to stop it. Just
2: We
1: already played it. What room gets mentioned, Steph?
3: I think it's the bathroom.
1: Oh, you think it's the bathroom? Mm. Well, you might be right. Let's check the tape.
4: Love on the bathroom floor.
1: Yes, it is the bathroom floor. Well, which doesn't sound very comfortable, does it?
2: It doesn't. It really doesn't. No.
3: Semi sounds like bedroom as well, and I'm like, then I doubted myself.
2: Well, they don't renovate bedrooms.
1: No, and if you were in the bedroom, wouldn't you use the bed? Why would you be on the floor? Really?
3: Well, who knows?
1: Unnecessary. Well, wild, I mean, yes, you know? True. You never know, but unnecessary carpet burns. I just think of the health and safety, you know?
2: Practical, you know?
3: Good point.
2: Practicality around here. All right, well done. $100 cash coming your way thanks to House of Trinity. Well done.
1: It's time.
3: No, not
1: that one. Did I give you that? Hey.
2: I think you did, but there we go. Have it again.
1: Well done, Steph. You have a good day now, won't you?
3: Thank you.
1: You're welcome. It is 14 to 8.
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1: Well, the results are in, and Qatar Airways has lost its spot as the world's best airline.
2: Oh, and I thought Etihad would have been.
1: Emirates. Yeah, all of them have. I think all of the Gulf airlines all kind of take turns.
2: Yeah.
1: But yeah, Qatar Airways have had it for the last couple of years in what's considered the Oscars of aviation.
2: No.
1: This year's Skytrax World Airline Awards ceremony was held in London and saw Singapore Airlines take the crown. So
2: nice.
1: There you go. And to be fair,
2: Singapore's always been great.
1: I've always loved flying Singapore Airlines, although it has been a while since I did it last. In fact, it could be more than 35 years ago.
2: Wow, okay.
1: So, I mean, look, they may have changed. Clearly, they haven't.
2: I think we flew with them maybe last year was the last time.
1: There you go.
2: Always great. And it's so fun when you get that little thrill, like roller coaster, when they drop out of the sky a little bit. It's great. It's great. It's fun.
1: I think it all comes down. I don't think it's just about the air pockets. I think it's also about their advertising, because they do have iconic advertising. If Qatari Airlines had come up with the Qatari girl, you know what I'm saying?
2: Oh.
1: As opposed to this one.

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1: 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It's 7 to 8.
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1: Hi there, it's Damien Carbon. Tens of thousands of diehard Docker fans are set to pack the Port City on Saturday as grand final fever continues to build. Extra security to be brought in with several Fremantle streets closed off, the entire area to be turned into a giant watch party. Transport Minister Rita Saffiotti says public transport across Perth on Saturday will be free all day.
2: We want people to have a great time, but we also have to make sure we can get people in and out in as safe way as possible.
1: Our school teachers are set to take down the shades in Perth public schools. Smart glasses to be banned from term four, with students, teachers, parents and contractors all under the new rules. The camera-equipped specs can secretly record or live stream people without their knowledge. And the Prime Minister is among world leaders who wants to see international safeguards on artificial intelligence. Anthony Albanese has signed a declaration overnight at the United Nations in New York.
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1: Brisbane's Lachie Neal will appeal that one-match ban at the tribunal this afternoon from 3pm our time. It's understood he'll use a letter from Jack Ginnivan, who he gut-punched. Dockers coach Justin Longmuir says they're preparing for Neal to play. And Collingwood's Nick Dacos has won the Brown.